0: 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E alguém tem que ensinar e educar esses dreads, like.
1: There's a saying that God can write straight crooked lines. And I think that sometimes we can look about the world and see natural disasters, riots, all kinds of problems. And in our own personal lives, we can feel sickness and frustration. And we can question, where is God's plan in all of this?
0: Tu vês que a nossa boca

here to here, the lines are spread so much that they're actually invisible. It's like an empty space. And these suddenly become... And that density, of course, that gives the idea that, in fact, light is coming to this image as if it be an object. Because object always picks up directions. It's always identifying the space by direction of the light and provides some plasticity, transition. But in this case, the plasticity itself is just suggestion.

Uh-oh, I can see a margarita in the corner of my eye, and it's 1 o'clock. It's not good news. I'm not supposed to have drink in the radio room. But all good. It's Hawaiian Gosling. This is Beat Crumble episode 48. Nearly a 50th anniversary, maybe soon. I don't know what that's going to be. Bombejo is going to be playing with me today, which is good, but he's not here yet, so we'll see. And also, I'll be playing at Elvin tonight. If you know, you know. From 10 o'clock till 2, send me a message and I'll send you the details. All right, have a good time. I'll try to.

guest, Ana Teresa. She will be on for the next hour. And yeah, welcome, Ana Teresa. All right, let's go.

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You can have a feeling that kind of wells up, full of gratitude and reverence. So now, give yourself permission that may the energy of gratitude pulsate throughout your whole body. Notice how your mind becomes acute and clear like a great eagle. Your eyes have become as sharp as the eagle. And of course, all the discrimination and the tenacity are here, right inside you.

0: us. That's about it.
1: So what does it mean then to try and make it more accessible for people?
0: I don't know. You know, I don't know. Maybe it's, you know, that's about it.
1: So what does it mean then to try and make it more accessible for people? What does it mean then to try and make it more accessible for people?

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All of his life. You bore my sin. You shed your blood for me to cleanse me. I receive you and your shed blood for the remission of my sins. Come into my heart. Save me now. Help me to be ready for your return. In

0: have also sound houses where we practice and demonstrate all sounds and their generation. We have harmonies which you have not, of quarter sounds and lesser slides of sounds, diverse instruments of music, likewise to you unknown, some sweeter than any you have, together with bells and rings that are dainty and sweet. We represent small sounds as great and deep. Likewise, great sounds extenuate and sharp, and we make diverse tremblings and warblings of sounds, which in their original are entire. We represent and imitate all articulate sounds and letters, and the voices and notes of beasts and birds. We have certain helps which set to the ear do further the hearing quality. We have also diverse, strange, and artificial echoes, reflecting the voice many times, as it were tossing the voice, and some that give back the voice louder than we can, and some that give back the voice louder than we can, and some that give back the voice louder than we can, and some that give back the voice louder than we can. Some shriller, some deeper. Some rendering the voice differing in the letters. Some rendering the voice differing in the letters.
1: We have also means to say sounds, trunks, and pipes. Strange lines, distant lines.

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This is what it's all about. If you think the world looks good, guess what? It does. The Arctic Tern travels an average of 71,000 kilometers a year. And though fish are not animals, they do have feeling. So think about that the next time you take a shit in the sea.

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It's not my fault you love me. It's not anybody's fault that love is the only thought and pain is the only feeling. If you ask me, that doesn't sound like such a bad situation. Existence is innocent. Please don't try to think otherwise. So charge it to the game and blame it on the DJ that fell asleep at the decks. At this point, I feel like I'm almost 100% pure angel. My history starts right now, and I'm sorry for being late again. I just didn't know I had to be on time every single time. I really did love you, and I'm sorry that we couldn't make it work. I wish you all the best in your life, and I'm sorry for always trying to see the funny side. It just made everything in my life easier. People need to stop trying to be cool, and they need to start trying to be hot. Because remember, the enemy is yourself posed as a question.

I don't know much about anything really. But I do know how life makes me feel. It makes me feel both dead and alive. Just not at the same time. But you know what the weirdest part is? Of all the onions in the world, I like spring onions the best. They give me hope. Everything I said was true, apart from that last part. And although the head hurts, the heart knows the truth.

brother doing 30. I gotta do something out here, something different out here. You already know, nigga really is from the block though. But you ain't never heard shit like this from the block before.

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Never how I do, never let the scene choose you. Never met a man since school, couple screws loose. Fuck it cause it match my cool, fuck it cause it match my cool. Trippin' like a fool, never let the scene choose you. Never met a man since school, couple screws loose. Fuck it cause it match my cool, fuck it cause it match my cool.

It was mostly peaceful, chaotic, but mostly peaceful chaos. I took my shoes off. I got ready with how I was feeling. I ate the apple and lost myself to paradise. But the thing they don't tell you is that it's your body that leaves your soul, not the other way round. You can literally feel your heart stop beating. And it's not even that strange. You know what's going to happen, but you aren't angry that you do know. And in fact, the fact that you do know gives you some secret feeling of bliss. And it's not in any way diminished when that thing that you know is going to happen does eventually happen. That's how I felt. I felt happy in a secret way. Naked, obviously. Angry that I could hear voices. But really, I was at peace with everything. Just me and my slowly slowing heart and a crowd of faces asking me for my name and what the date was. And whether or not we were in a time of national crisis. I don't know. Kindness is so strange. A shame doesn't really capture the feeling, you know? How it felt to be in front of them like that. Blinking like a cat who just found out the mouse he's been trying to kill for the last 10 years just ate his last piece of cheese. The only strange thing was that I could see anything at all, let alone their faces. I definitely wasn't supposed to be seeing anything. Dimitri had promised me I wouldn't. I felt very, very cold. It gets cold up there in the winter. Even colder if you've got nothing on. I remember saying that I hadn't taken much, which was a lie, of course. They were all looking at me like I was the perfect example of everything that was wrong with men in general, and my generation in particular. Why was the first thing I said when I came back an incredibly obvious lie? I guess that says a lot about me, doesn't it? God, it was miserable. I remember them asking me if I had anywhere to stay, and me pausing for way too long, while knowing that the answer was obviously no, and then saying no, and how terribly quiet they all got standing there, staring at me on that very cold winter morning. This one goes out to the concept of luck. That pure blind luck that makes the women's netball team walk back a different route around the meadows. A route that takes them past whatever I was at that point. That kind of luck. Monica brought that fact up to me later, while I was lying in her bed, trying to figure out if there was a way to intercept the suicide notes I had mailed to 10 different international news media conglomerates. She said, a little too triumphantly, I think, that if she hadn't ordered that 8th round of shots, then they would have left early and I wouldn't have been there. And that if she hadn't decided, in her, as I was soon to discover, classically whimsical way, to lead the gang after that 8th round of shots back around a different way just because she felt like it, then she wouldn't have found me at all. She found that that was all very relevant. So do I guess. When we slept together that night for the first time, I saw stars. It was beautiful. So yeah, this one goes out to luck. And drunk, mad women.

0: 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A young, stupid kid.
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